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1: It was just another day, a familiar drive through familiar country. But then, just around the corner, came the unexpected. He'd let his speed creep a little too high as he approached a bend, and he was no longer driving at the right speed for the road. The scary thing is, he didn't even realize driving even a little too fast for the situation is a major cause of collisions, especially on country roads where you don't know what's around the corner. Think. 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
1: Nothing like a good run at the coast, but I better head back. 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Head back, breathe and relax.
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1: There are two types of drive you can have on the motorway. One that feels like this. Or one that feels... like this. The difference is just a few little changes. Like giving more space to the car in front or not hogging the middle lane. Because being a little more considerate on the road actually reduces congestion and collisions, which transforms everyone's journey. So we all feel a little less and a lot more. National Highways.
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2: From the Sky News Centre at 9. Donald Trump has claimed Tehran wants to make a deal so badly after a second night of tit-for-tat airstrikes. The US struck more than 90 targets in southern Iran last night. In response, American military bases in Bahrain and Kuwait were hit. Former Defence Minister Tobias Elwood says diplomacy is key to ending the war.
3: The idea that you can use your superior power to gain success on the ground. Western countries know from experience that's not the case. You need a political solution. So the fact that there isn't a political solution there, but America keeps hitting Iran in this way, just causes more problems to ripple out. Likewise with Russia as well.
2: It's reported the Met Police is investigating a donation made to Robert Jenrick's 2024 campaign to be Conservative Party leader. The now Reform UK MP, who lost the contest to Kemi Badenoch, has strenuously denied any wrongdoing. A review has found disability benefits are no longer fit for purpose. Sir Stephen Timm's interim report found people applying for personal independence payments often find the system dehumanising. Vets in the UK will have to be licensed and cap their prescription prices under new proposals from the government. A recent review found some animal owners are paying tens of thousands of pounds for treatment. Trade Minister Chris Bryant says people shouldn't have to compromise on caring for their pets.
4: The least we can do is make sure there's a price list so that people can do some kind of shopping around. But in the end, I want people to be able to look after their pets. I would hate the idea that somebody wasn't able to provide for their pet just because of the financial problem.
2: Dame Sarah Storey, Great Britain's most decorated Paralympian, has retired from international competition with immediate effect at the age of 48. The 19-time champion started her career as a swimmer before switching to cycling. And it's claimed sniffing chocolate before a workout could help boost gym performance. A small study in Malaysia has found people who smelled dark chocolate completed more weightlifting repetitions and felt less hungry. That's the latest. I'm Time.
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Eddie Wood, starting us off today. This, did you know that it's Thursday already? Good Lord, it's the 9th day of July, day 190, 113 days till Halloween, 143 days until St. Andrew's Day. The sun will set tonight at 5 to 10 and not rise tomorrow morning until 4:41. Did you know that already? Clever people.

I love Snow Patrol. They're really, really, really good. Mind you, I don't like going out in the snow. It's never been one of these things that I look forward to. If you're as old as I am and you remember the winter of 1963, you'll know exactly what I'm talking about. This is Alex Warren and Fever Dream.

That is Alex Warren again with Fever Dream. Coming up next will be the Human League with Merriman, then we'll follow that with Don't Play the Victim, says Crawford Mack. You're with Black Diamond FM and TD1 Radio in Galla Shields at the Central Borders. You're listening to Mid-Morning with me, yep, Jeff Fruderham. Yeah, I know. You can give me an email, Jeff, with a G, G-E-O-F-F. Don't blame me, blame my grandmother. 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And it will get right into my little inbox.

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Do I actually remember showing that film way back in the day of my days as a cinema projectionist? I think it was 1974, The Man with the Golden Gun, with Christopher Lee, who had what was technically known as a superfluous papilla. That's all I'm going to say. Nothing else. Coming up will be Oasis with Don't Look Back in Anger. And all still to come. We've got Bruno Mars. I'm reading one thing and trying to say another, and it doesn't work. Brain gets confused. Sleep.

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I love the way he wears his hat. Nice little trilby. I think I've got one downstairs. Anyway, Bruno Mars, I just might have made a part of it. The Smiths coming up next, and we'll follow that with Michael Jackson and Smooth Criminal.

I absolutely love that song. It's fabulous. Right, a quick look and see what's going on in and around Midlothian. I have one thing, the Black Diamond FM very first car boot sale, which is at New Battle Community Education Centre at 67 Gardner Place here in Newton Grange on Sunday the 26th of July. And I would like the cars to enter by about 8:30 so that the sale can start at 9:30. It's £10 per car, and it's in aid of the Midlothian Community Media Association charity, which runs Black Diamond FM. 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Our Matthew will make sure that you get sorted out. Right, there's a public meeting in the Ladywood Centre in Pennycook on Wednesday, the 29th of July at 7 o'clock. And it's all to do with the Pennycook and District Town Crier. Since January 25, the Town Crier has only been published on about 10 occasions. Residents are missing out on events. Local businesses are missing out on trade. Scotland's oldest publication of its kind is in danger of going out of business. The old saying, be there or lose it. So you need to get yourselves along to the Ladywood Leisure Centre Wednesday, the 29th of July 2026 at 7 p.m. Yeah, get along and do that. I'd save the paper. It's basically as simple as that. These are the, or should I say, this is the weekend.

Love it. Homewrecker by Somber plays next. I've got Sheryl Crow. Now, I was watching Erin Brockovich the other day there with me and she, you know, the boss, the lady, the current Mrs. Rodham. And I'm almost certain that the song Soak Up the Sun plays over the credits, the closing credits of that film. And it's nearly a week away. And I can't actually remember 100%. And she's not here at the moment.

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Cheryl Crow, right, taking us up to the news, Aztec camera, and how men are. We're fine, thank you. Honest.

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2: From the Sky News Centre at 11. Breaking news. Welsh singer Bonnie Tyler has died at the age of 75. Her family say she passed away unexpectedly last night in hospital in Portugal as a result of the illness she was being treated for. She was best known for hits including Total Eclipse of the Heart. The US president has claimed Tehran wants an agreement to end the latest round of American attacks.
3: They have very little left and they want to make a deal so badly. They called a little while ago. They want to make a deal so badly. I just don't know if they're worthy of making a deal. I don't know that they're going to honor the deal.
2: Donald Trump spoken on board Air Force One after US forces targeted ports and cities in southern Iran. In response, Tehran has targeted US bases in Gulf nations. Robert Jenrick, now a Reform UK MP, has denied any wrongdoing after it emerged that money given to his campaign to become Conservative leader is being investigated by police. It's claimed part of the donation came from a foreign source, which isn't allowed. Meanwhile, a by-election in the Clacton constituency has been formally triggered after Nigel Farage's resignation. He says he'll fight to win back his seat. Labour, the Conservatives, Green Party and the Lib Dems have said they'll boycott the vote. Vet businesses will be accountable to an independent regulator for the first time as part of the biggest shake-up of the sector in 60 years. It's after a recent review found some animal owners are paying tens of thousands of pounds for treatment. Here's Labour's Emma Reynolds.
4: To introduce more price transparency, drive down prices so that pet owners can benefit from comparing prices between practices, but also crucially modernising a system that dates back to 1966.
2: And as the current heatwave moves further north and west, the UK's electricity grid is warning it will need more power today. It's expecting to come under pressure as people turn on their fans and air conditioning units. That's the latest. I'm Tanya Snuggs.
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That's the second best track on that album. The Lexicon of Love from ABC. The track's called The Look of Love, and the best track on it is All of My Heart. But you knew that already. Gwen Stefani, and I actually think it's Gwen Stefani, with The Sweet Escape, and we'll follow it with Teddy Swims.

tends to stop dead, or dead stop, as they say in the trade. Bar's song from Shabuzi. It's called Tipsy. We're going to play that. Then we'll have Copper Lungs, and follow that with Biffy Clyro. Oh, you're getting the best this morning, let me tell you.

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It is very good, isn't it? That's Rearrange, Biffy Clyro. I have Iris, the Goo Goo Dolls, next. And then the brilliant Callum Beattie, that's it, Callum Beattie with Sunflower. We'll give you the full radio edit of that one. That's coming up very shortly.

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You're listening to Mid Morning with me, Jeff Ritterham. How the devil are you? Jeff.Ritterham at blackdiamondfm.com will get you through to my desk, and I shall answer you as best and as promptly as I possibly can. How has your day been? I hope it's as you're all fit and fine and full of fun, as they used to say back in the old days of radio speak. Harry Styles' Aperture. Now, being a cinema projectionist, we had a thing called an aperture plate, which sat in the projector, and it's the bit of metal that holds the film in place so you can see it at the correct ratio. Go look it up in Google or something or other, but aperture plate, go and have a look at that. Oh, we'll follow that with Pharrell Williams and Happy...

Oh, there you go. Happy Pharrell Williams. Right, let's have another quick look at the St. David's Brass Summer Ceilidh. It's on Saturday the 8th of August at 7:30. It's at the St. Matthew's Church Hall in Rosewell. Now, tickets are £10, concessions are £8, and children are £5. For tickets, please see a band member or email secretary at stdavidsbrass.co.uk or go to stdavidsbrass.co.uk, which is all one word, .co.uk events, and follow the links from there. The music is also by the Tubby Horse Company, and it says here, sure to be real good fun, and it's R-E-E-L. There's a hidden message in there. The Edinburgh Canal Raft Race is on the 22nd of August. It's between 12 and 4pm. It's free and open to everybody. There's canal boat trips, so you'll need to pre-book. There's raft racing as well, and again, pre-booking is essential. 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If you want further information, it's Edinburgh Canal Festival. It's all one word. 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

0: right?
1: Now, if you've seen the film, or if you haven't seen the film, Hitsville, The Making of Motown, there's a breakdown of that song that actually appears on the screen, and it shows you how he actually did it in a small little garage in Detroit. Fabulous. It's called The Snake Pit, by the way, the recording studio. This is Austin and Dasher.

You know, actually, both thought it was the beginning of Ruby, Don't Take Your Love to Town. It's not. It's not. We'll try and hunt that out for you next week. And we'll play them back to back. That'll be fun. I'm a big fan of Blue Men, and always have been. And they've done lots of stuff, including The Banner Man and Good Morning Freedom. And this was a slow one, which really, really got me. Madeline Bell on lead vocals. She's just brilliant. It's called Stay With Me.

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Texas. Let's work it out. Well, I actually thought that was another remake of the Beatles song We Could Work It Out, but it's not. It's not. Adele will take you up to the news. 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

Rolling Stones and Start Me Up. Did Microsoft not use that for one of their Windows programs? I'm not quite sure. It's that long ago. And probably, I think, the last Stone song that I think I actually understood. But never mind. This is the last time. No, I don't mean that. This is Keane.

Lewis Capaldi and Stay Love. This is one of these daft songs that seems to change the title halfway through the song. I've always called it Trustful, but if you listen at the back end of this song, Pink sings Trustful. I have no idea what she's going on with. Maybe you know.

pink. And, well, she calls it, I call it Trustful, but she calls it Trustful. Saturday the 1st of August, Kings Park in Dalkeith, between 12:30 and 5 p.m, the Dalkeith Festival. You can join them for things like food trucks, there's magic shows, there's pony rides, something especially for me, face painting. Entry is free, for face painting, but there's £5 wristbands. For face painting and inflatables and pony rides, etc. There's all sorts of stuff going on there. The whole thing kicks off around about 12:30. A parade from St Mary's Church to King's Park. And then at 1 o'clock, the stage show starts. The whole thing should wrap up round about 5 o'clock, just in time to go away and have your tea. You know what I'm talking about. Right, what else have we got? The drop-in centre, free of charge, at the Linking at Lonehead Library. The 15th of July, which is next Wednesday, if memory serves, and then the 29th between 2 and 4 p.m. Everybody's welcome. It's inclusive for everyone and focus on what people can do, not what they can't. Meet or make friends and share a blather, take part in a quiz or board game, just find out what's happening and what's available with the LAC. Who they are, there's the local area coordination enabled groups based on a vision of society where disabled people are a valued member and equal members of the community. And so say all of us.

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Ah, that's really nice. Altered Images from, I've got 1981 here, actually. I thought it was older than that, but Beverly Knight with her Shoulda, Woulda, Coulda. And then we'll follow that with Duran Duran, Free to Love. That features none other than the fabulous Nile Rodgers.

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Love the way that finishes. Free to Love, Duran Duran. We've got Benson Boone, who plays next. And coming up after him is Simply Red. And there's Huey Lewis in the News still to play. There's no-

Love it. Stars and Simply Red. Dua Lipa plays next with Dance the Night. Who else have I got? That young lady by the name of Olivia Rodriguez. Rodrigo, I beg your pardon. I'm putting letters into my mouth. 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

Thank you very much indeed. 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Lovely. Franz Ferdinand is next, and we'll follow that with, the one that I promised you earlier on.

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I love that song, and it's from the film Mannequin, if you remember rightly. This day in 1867, Queen's Park Football Club was formed. It was the first senior club in Scotland. The club dominated the early days of Scottish football, supplying all 11 players for the first ever Scottish international side. With the advent of professionalism, the club was determined to retain its amateur status and, as a result, slid down the leagues. Nicknamed the Spiders, Queen's Park are the only amateurs team in the Scottish senior football setup and still play their games at Hampden Park in Glasgow, the home of the Scottish national side. I never knew that because I'm not a footy person. This is Wet, Wet, Wet.

Sweet Surrender from Wet, end of the programme for today. Do you know what? You've been so well behaved, and I'll let you come back tomorrow at the same time, because as I've said earlier on in the week, Bob's doing something with fish ponds or something in his back garden. He's a strange man. Right, this has been a Samandi production for Black Diamond FM. Your producer was Sharon Oyle. I'm just trying to think who's on after me. It's Cheryl, yes, with Morgan. And have a great day, and I shall catch you back here at 10 o'clock. See you later. Oh, don't forget, your news is next.

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2: From the Sky News Centre at 1, Welsh singer Bonnie Tyler has died at the age of 75. Her family say they're heartbroken at her death in hospital in Portugal last night. She was known for hits including Holding Out for a Hero and Total Eclipse of the Heart. Showbiz reporter Kelly Allen saw firsthand the power of her live performances at a charity gala.
3: It was at the Albert Hall and she performed, and I remember thinking, this is so cool, because that song, Total Eclipse of the Heart, I would sing with my friends. It's a big karaoke hit. I got to meet her afterwards and she was just so lovely and so happy to be there and helping a woman's charity.
2: A 33-year-old man has denied the attempted murder of 10 people on a train in Huntingdon in Cambridgeshire. Several people were stabbed on a service from Doncaster to London in November last year. Iran's media says a US projectile has struck the area around the country's Bashir nuclear power plant. Donald Trump's called Tehran desperate, saying it wants a deal after a second night of tit-for-tat strikes. Iran targeted three tankers in the Strait of Hormuz on Tuesday. Nicholas Hopton, the former UK ambassador to Iran, says the latest escalation is down to a misunderstanding over the shipping channel.
4: The Iranians interpret it as meaning that they should be consulted and have control over any shipping passing through the strait. And the US side interprets this as saying the Iranians should facilitate and make sure that any passage is peaceful.
2: A minister leading a review into disability benefits says the whole system needs to be overhauled. Sir Stephen Timm's interim report suggests claimants find the assessment process for personal independence payments dehumanising. Andy Burnham's officially in the running to become leader of the Labour Party. He's posted a video on social media saying it feels strange to enter himself into the race for number 10. And Harry Styles has been presented with a special gold-blue Peter badge after his record-breaking residency at Wembley. That's the latest. I'm Tanya Snuggs.
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5: Hello, I'm Cheryl Skelton and here is your Midlothian weather update. Today is looking warm and pleasant with a mix of sunshine and a few patches of cloud. Temperatures will climb to around 24 degrees with light westerly winds, making it feel comfortable. It's a great day to get outdoors, so don't forget the sunglasses and sun cream. Looking ahead tomorrow, it's set to stay warm with highs of around 25 degrees. It'll start with some sunshine before cloud increases later in the day, but it should remain dry for most of us. Definitely a lovely couple of summer days to enjoy. The sun will set this evening at 21:54 and will rise tomorrow morning at 4:41.

0: And what song was that? That was Shake It Off by Taylor Swift.
1: Yeah.
0: Yes. Who picked that song?
1: Maeve.
0: Maeve's in the huff, but she picked the song. So who have we got today? Who's here with me today?
1: Tyler's not here today.
0: Tyler's not here, correct? Yeah. So we've got Nell.
1: And Cheryl.
0: And we've got Moody Mavis, who's through there.
1: Yeah.
0: Anyway, she'll come round in a minute. So what have we been up to this week, Nell? You had a busy week?
1: Yeah.
0: What have you been up to?
1: Well, I had another sleepover, yeah.
0: What have you been doing with during the school holidays? Have you been doing anything nice in the school holidays? Have you been any trips or anywhere on the bus? Or
1: I'm going to this club when you're on holiday, and it's like you do...
0: Well, it's the musical theatre one?
1: Yeah.
0: So it's the one with...
1: It's a mix of Trolls, Shrek and Matilda.
0: And who runs it?
1: Mary and Yasmin,
0: yeah. Mary does our garden, doesn't she? The community garden, yeah. And she also did some musical theatre stuff for us as well.
1: Yeah, she used to do Matilda, uh-huh. Matilda, and Maeve's nursery, and it used to be Mild nursery as well.
0: And we did.
1: And we're here right now. Mm-hmm. We're in the nursery.
0: Same building, isn't it?
1: Yeah.
0: We did. What was it? We did One Short Day in the Emerald City.
1: We did do another Matilda one.
0: And the one where what was the one where you're polishing the floor? The
1: Matilda, it was Matilda.
0: No, it wasn't Matilda. What was the song called again? It was the wee orphan lady. Orphan Annie. We had the Dusters. Remember we had to do the song at the musical theatre. What was that again? It's a hard knock life for us.
1: It's a hard knock.
0: That's that. It just came to my head now. I've remembered. Anyway, so the first two songs we played were Nell and Maeve's choice. So they were not part of the theme. So if you're listening, disregard Taylor Swift, Shake It Off, and Nina Simone with Here Comes the Sun, because that was just songs that Nell and Maeve wanted to play today. So we're going to go on to the next song, and we've got a very exciting thing. So we've been to Pastel.
1: And we're going to do the cake thing.
0: We're going to do the cake reviews again, aren't we?
1: Yeah.
0: So we'll all have a taste. Put your mouth in front of the microphone. We're all going to have a taste of the cakes and we're going to review them out of 10, aren't we?
1: Yeah, but last time I didn't like the truffle.
0: No, well, I hope there's one that you don't like this time.
1: Yeah.
0: We'll be back reviewing that soon. But the next song, this is one that you've requested,
1: Walking
0: Nell.
1: Walking on Sunshine.
0: And this does meet our theme, so it's Walking on Sunshine. And do you know who sings that? Can you read that? Katrina and the Waves.

0: That was Gladys Knight and the Pips with Midnight Train to Georgia. Nearly your middle name.
1: Auntie Cheryl.
0: What?
1: Who are these
0: bits? These are for us. But what have we got in front? Tell whoever's listening. Tell Granny's listening. So tell Granny what you've got in front of you.
1: We got school cakes. Old school cakes.
0: Old school cake. So what does it look like?
1: It's got like white icing.
0: What's this called?
1: It's got...
0: Sponge cake?
1: Sponge cake with like white icing with colourful sprinkles.
0: Mm-hmm. And we've all had a little bit, haven't we? We've tasted it. Yeah. Do you want to tell me what you think about the cake, Nell?
1: 10.
0: 10 out of 10?
1: I love it.
0: You love it. So you like a wee sponge cake with some icing and some... Would you have liked custard with it? Do you like custard?
1: I do like it, but
0: that's what you used to get at school. You used to get the old school cake. That's why it's called old school cake, because you used to get this kind of cake at school with some custard. What did you think about it, Maeve? 10 as well? Have you lost your tongue today? No?
1: I mean...
0: 8.
1: 8.
0: I would say 8 too. That's what I would have given it, because... Do you know what I would have liked? A wee bit cream in the middle, a wee bit jam and cream, just a tiny wee slithery jam. Kind of like a Victoria sponge.
1: Yeah.
0: I would have liked that, and that would have made it a bit more... It was lovely. The sponge is very light. So that was our first... So the next cake, what will be the next...
1: Cake after.
0: You want to do your one? You picked the brownie, didn't you? So we'll do the brownie next, okay?
1: Right now.
0: Well, right now, but until... We'll do the brownie while the next song is on. And the next song, Nell, do you want to read out what the next song is?
1: Glory Days.

0: And that was a wee Bruce Springsteen number. You know who Bruce Springsteen is?
1: No.
0: No, I didn't think you would. Right, so before the adverts, because the adverts are coming on next.
1: I'm Bruce.
0: You know who Bruce Springsteen is?
1: From Matilda.
0: Oh, that's Bruce Bogtrotter, is it, no?
1: Yeah.
0: Same first name. You're close. Right, so before the adverts come on, we've tested, Maeve chose the brownie.
1: Yeah.
0: So we tested the brownie. And what does it look like? Tell me what the brownie looks like.
1: It's technically all chocolate, mm-hmm. but it's more like, it's got like actual chocolate on the top, but like it's got like...
0: Soft, kind of gooey in the middle, isn't it?
1: Yeah.
0: Do you want to describe what the brownie looks like? What colour is it?
1: Brown.
0: Brown. And what else does it look like?
1: It's
0: Let Maeve do it.
1: It's kind of like... Squashy.
0: It's squashy. That's a good way of describing it. Yes, that is correct. Right, to give me your rating out of 10. Out of 10, so 10 being, it's the most yummy thing you've ever tasted in your whole entire life.
1: Five.
0: And 1, I would rather not eat it again.
1: I'll give it 7 out of 7.
0: You're saying 9. Oh, you're saying 10 or 9? 10. 9. 9. Oh, Maeve's given it 9. She's not quite at 10.
1: I mean, 7. Like this many.
0: Aye, and that was 9.
1: That's what?
0: 5 and 4, that's 9. Because that's quite a high score. Because did you like it? Would you get it again? Would you have it again? Well, you ate your 2 little bits. So we cut 2 little bits. 1 so we could describe what it looked like, and 1 so we could taste it.
1: But we still
0: and
1: have
0: Maeve
1: more.
0: Ate them. Maeve ate them both.
1: But we still have more bits of it.
0: Aye, it's in the box, but we can't eat 4 cakes each.
1: Yeah.
0: Or we'll be sick.
1: We'll be sick
0: like Drop Dead Fred. Right, so what do you think? What was your out of 10?
1: 7 out of 7.
0: 7 out of 7, but it's out of 10. You have to mark
1: seven
0: it out of 10.
1: Out of 10.
0: 7 out of 10. So you preferred the old school cake?
1: Yeah.
0: Yeah. Did you prefer the old school cake or the brownie?
1: It was good, but I brownie and the school cake.
0: Which one did you think was the best, though?
1: It was
2: the school cake.
0: The school cake, right.
1: It's because it was just like a bit too, like the...
0: Chocolate.
1: Yeah, like I don't like chocolate ice cream, but...
0: Well, that's not ice cream.
1: Yeah,
0: but I know what you mean, the flavour.
1: Yeah, like
0: it's too chocolatey. The flavour was too chocolatey.
1: Yeah.
0: Right, okay, right. We're going to do the adverts and then we'll come back after the next song, after the adverts, and we'll test what we're going to test next. So we've got the cookie thing. We've got
1: when
0: a cookie
1: are we
0: cup
1: do your
0: or a meringue. So we'll pick which
1: meringue.
0: One. Right, we'll do that one next, okay?
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0: And that was Big Girls Don't Cry, Maeve. Did you like that one?
1: Oh, I didn't hear that.
0: Oh, you didn't hear it? How, no?
2: She was in the toilet.
0: She was away washing her hands after eating her meringue. So what happened with the meringue? Tell me about it, Maeve.
1: It was soft.
2: And it was soft. The cream was really soft, but like the meringue, like...
1: See the plastic bag?
0: Uh-huh.
1: That bit was not that squashy.
0: But the cream was.
2: Yeah, the cream was
1: Even though it was a bit crunchy too.
0: There was a crunchy bit, that was a meringue. And then it had cream in the middle, didn't it?
2: Sometimes I get, when I took the cake out, I got tricked because I thought it was the crusty bit, but it was actually the cream, so my fingers went into
0: What did you think about the meringue? Did you think it was tasty? Well, you did think it was tasty because I was taking a phone call and I turned around and there was none left. So I never had any meringue.
2: She only had
0: a tiny wee bit, which was the cake I picked. Because these two little hungry Horaces sitting next to me munched it all while I was taking a phone call. I turned around and there was no meringue left. So they must have enjoyed it. What did you get that out of 10?
1: Ten
0: for 1 to 2. 10, was that your favourite one? Did you think that was better?
1: I mean, less many. 1, 2, 3, 2, 1. Wait.
2: It's got to take half an hour.
0: Aye, what did you think?
1: Wait.
0: Well, Maeve's counting, what did you think?
2: I would give it 9 out of 10.
0: Did you prefer it? So if you put them in order, brownie, meringue, school cake, what was your favourite so far?
2: School cake.
0: Then?
2: Meringue.
0: Then?
2: Brownie.
0: Yeah. What about you? What would you put in your first? Did you prefer the school cake, the meringue or the brownie? What was your favourite? School cake was your favourite. Then what was next?
1: Meringue was my favourite.
0: Meringue and then brownie.
1: No, the brownie was my favourite.
0: The brownie wasn't your favourite.
2: I love the brownie.
0: It was okay.
2: Yeah, it was okay.
1: I did like it, but I didn't like when it crunched.
0: You didn't like when it crunched, okay.
1: Yeah,
0: because it was crunchy. Yeah. Right, well, we've got one cake left and it's cookie pie, so we're going to have a taste of the cookie pie.
1: Fine.
0: Maeve keeps saying fine all the time, like a teenager. And then we were watching a programme last night called Bluey. And that's
2: Bluey
0: what
2: said fine.
0: That's what he says all the time. So that must be where she.
2: Bluey's
0: a girl. I thought. Keep thinking Bluey's a boy. There you go. That's showing that I don't watch television anymore. So Bluey says it all the time. So now you copy Bluey.
2: And it was them.
0: I will do them later.
2: Yeah.
0: Do them later.
1: Even.
0: So we're going to do the cakes first.
1: But even Bluey's dad is. Oh, dilemma.
2: No.

0: dog on.
1: I don't know what that is. Anyway, what have we just had to eat now?
0: I forgot what it's called.
1: Cookie pie. Now, this is my favourite cake out of pastel. And I get it.
0: I love that cake too.
1: Not very often, but quite a lot. If I go to pastel, me and Evan like this one. It's our favourite. And I think because it's always different. So you get all different things in it. So it's like got bits of brownie, bits of cream, bits of biscuit, bits of Oreo sometimes, bits of, what's that thing called? Bueno? That, yeah, brownie bit in the middle. And then there's caramel and there's white chocolate sometimes. And just, it's just yummy.
0: I love that.
1: You loved it. Was that a 10 out of 10?
0: 1, 2, 3.
1: Can you describe what it looks like, Nell?
0: Well, it's got white dots on it.
1: It's like, layers, so it's like layers of cakes, isn't it?
0: It's like, it's brown, then light brown.
2: And they say all.
0: The other brown.
1: You're giving it 6?
0: And like,
2: 6.
0: And like, it's
2: a 6, a big
0: one. I really like the taste.
1: It's very nice, isn't it? It's very sweet.
0: I love like the caramel.
1: Caramel and the Kinder Bueno.
2: I love like the caramel too.
1: So what do you think? What's right? We'll rank them in order. What's been your favourite cake out of them all?
0: School cake.
1: School cake's your favourite.
2: School cake and this cake.
1: And then cookie
2: school
1: pie.
2: School cake and this cake.
1: School cake, cookie pie, and then what about meringue?
2: I like meringue, school cake, and meringue.
1: A meringue. Am I right or a meringue?
0: Am I right or am I meringue?
1: Right, so, and the last place was the brownie, but we still liked it. So what do we think of pastel cakes overall?
2: Amazing!
1: We'll give them a big clap.
0: If I could do 10 out of any number, I would give it 10 out of 100.
2: Oh my goodness. 10 out of 5 to 6.
1: So what about this? Will we give pastel for their cakes this? Wait, I know. It's not working.

0: Right, and that was Huey Lewis in the News, and it was called The Power of Love.
1: I press the button.
0: You're going to press the button for the next song. Right, so we've got one more song until we get up to the news, and then once we got into the news, we're going to look at special things that are happening all over the world with our days of the year, national things that are happening. So we're not going to talk about it just now. We're going to wait, because Nell's desperate to talk about what's happening around the world, what events are happening, because there's lots been happening this week, hasn't there? Some very strange things, and some very unusual things, and some very good things, and some very yummy things, and some very everything. There's lots of things been happening all over the world, and it's what's been happening in Newton Grange.
1: Nothing
0: from here. Anything else that's been happening? No, there's not really been anything this week apart from it's the school holidays.
1: Uh-huh.
0: And what happens in the school holidays?
1: I'm not going to school on nursery.
0: You don't go to school on nursery? And that, what, does that make you happy or sad?
1: Happy.
0: Oh, what does it make you, Nell?
2: Happy and sad.
0: Happy and sad. You like school, don't you?
2: Yeah.
0: Do you like nursery, Maeve? Uh-huh. What's your favourite? Tell me your favourite thing about nursery.
1: I like the Newton Grange nursery with the slide and the pool, because I can go down the pool by myself.
0: Oh, because you're clever, aren't you? You're a very good girl. And anything else? What do you like? What's your best thing about school? What do you miss about school?
2: Well, I miss my classroom, and I miss, well, I'm going to have two helpers, and one's called Miss Waters, and one's called Miss Cairns, and they're going to be my P3 helpers, because I'm going to go into P3. I was in P2, but now I'm in P3. I get to keep one of my teachers, and then I get a new one. And my other teacher, called Miss Thompson, she moved into P1, and Miss Matheson's going to stay my teacher.
0: Wow. So what are you missing about school? You didn't even tell me. You told me a whole big story, which was very good, but you didn't tell me what you're missing about school.
2: I'm missing...
0: What about your friends?
2: I'm missing my friends.
0: You're missing your friends.
2: What do you mean I'm missing my friends? Like, do you mean over the school holiday?
0: Yeah.
2: I miss my friends.
0: Because you won't see them every single day. You might still see some of them now and again, but you don't see them every single day. Right, Maeve's desperate to press the button to put the last song on before the news, so on you go, Maeve. This one.

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2: From the Sky News Centre at 2, Welsh singer Bonnie Tyler has died in Portugal. She was 75. Debbie Ridgard has more.
3: Bonnie was best known for hits including Total Eclipse of the Heart and Holding Out for a Hero. She was nominated for 3 Grammys and in 2013 represented the UK at the Eurovision. In 2023, she was made an MBE for services to music. Her family say she passed away last night as she'd been in hospital since having emergency intestinal surgery in May.
2: A man's pleaded not guilty to the attempted murders of 10 people on a train in Cambridgeshire. Anthony Williams will stand trial later this year over stabbings on an LNER service last November. Elsewhere, Donald Trump claims Iran has called and wants to make a deal after a second night of US strikes. State media in Tehran says an American projectile struck the perimeter of a nuclear power plant in the south of the country. Andy Burnham has joked it's all starting to feel very real now after he nominated himself to become the next leader of the Labour Party. He still seems to be the only MP in the race to replace Sir Keir Starmer. It's women's semi-finals day at Wimbledon with American Coco Gauff the highest seed left. Live to Richard Newman at Centre Court.
4: Not for much longer if things continue to go this way, because the two-time Grand Slam champion Gauff is a double break of serve down to the 10th seed Karolina Muchova in the first set. Muchova is serving for a 5-1 lead right now. She has looked tidy all tournament. After this, Muchova's fellow Czech Linda Noskova takes on Ukraine's Marta Kostyuk.
2: And Great Britain's most decorated Paralympian has retired from the international competition. Dame Sarah Storey says that she'll work to help promote Paralympic sport. That's the latest. I'm Imani Rana.
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5: Good afternoon, I'm Cheryl Skelton and I've also got Maeve and Nell here with me today. But here is your Midlothian weather update. Today is looking warm and pleasant with a mix of sunshine and a few patches of cloud. Temperatures will climb to around 24 degrees with light westerly winds making it feel comfortable. It's a great day to get outdoors, so don't forget your sunglasses and your sun cream. Looking ahead to tomorrow, it's set to stay warm with highs of around 25 degrees. It'll start with some sunshine before cloud increases later in the day, but should definitely remain dry for most of us. Definitely a lovely couple of summer days to enjoy. The sun will set this evening at 9:54 and will rise tomorrow morning at 4:41.

0: And that was Martha Reeves and the Vandellas with Dancing in the Street. Did you know that song?
1: No.
0: No, that was an old song. You'll not know that one. Although you do know some old songs. Right, we're going to look at our days of the year. National holidays and high days and celebrations all over the world. Starting from Sunday, which was the 5th of June. What's been going on, Nell? Sunday was pretty boring.
1: It's National Hawaii Day.
0: Do you know where Hawaii is?
1: It's like, in the movie Lilo and Stitch, Stitch and Lilo live there.
0: Uh-huh. And what happens in Hawaii? It's all like sunny and they wear grass skirts and they eat pineapples and bananas and coconuts.
1: Yeah, like they wear like coconut skirts, like it's
0: coconut bras.
1: Yeah, and then they wear like a little pink flower on the side of their skirt.
0: And the flowers around their neck.
1: Yeah, I like the flowers.
0: Right, so that's
1: Pet Remember Day.
2: Keep
0: them
2: Moana for us.
0: Moana might be from Hawaii too. Pet Remembrance Day, so that's that was a day to remember if you've ever had a little pet and it's died.
1: Yeah, I know a dog that died.
0: Oh, who?
1: My granddad's one. He used to have one called Vino.
0: And Vino died?
1: Yeah.
0: So you could
1: And he has another dog now.
0: Which is called?
1: Dougal.
0: Dougal. Oh, nice one. Right, let's move on and see what happened on Monday. What was going on Monday in the world? Oh, look what was happening.
1: Me and Cheryl were kissing.
0: It was International Kissing Day. So, yeah, and there's a picture of a man with lipstick all over his face. That's just silly, isn't it? So it says...
2: That girl's kissed him
0: with red lipstick
1: on. National Fried Chicken Day.
0: Oh, do we like a bit of fried chicken, don't we? Do you like a KFC? I'm not really keen on KFC.
1: No.
0: But I like other fried chicken.
1: National Air... Traffic
0: Air Traffic Control Day. I suppose that's important. That stops planes crashing. Right, let's move on to the next day because July the 6th.
1: Can I do one more?
0: Okay.
1: Umbrella Cover Day.
0: Oh, there's somebody with a nice bright umbrella. I've got that umbrella. Oh, that rainbow coloured umbrella. I love it. So that's what was happening on Monday. And then on Tuesday was a good day, the 7th of July, and it was World Chocolate Day. Now, I don't think there's anybody in the world that doesn't like chocolate. Do you know anyone that doesn't like chocolate?
1: No.
0: Me either. What about this stuff down here, this yellow stuff?
1: National Macaroni Day.
0: That's quite a popular thing too, isn't it? Do you like macaroni? Do you like macaroni, Maeve?
1: Yeah.
0: Yeah?
1: And National Dora Day.
0: Now, do we know who Dora is?
1: Dora the Explorer.
0: Maeve didn't know who she was. Because I thought that was who was on her pyjamas, but it was Gabby. So Dora and Gabby look quite similar. Dora, National Dora Day. Dora the Explorer was about when Evan was little, and he's 23. So Dora was on the telly when Evan was little, but I'm sure she's still on the telly, is she? You can probably still see her. And she had a backpack, and she went on lots of adventures.
1: Wait, like, go down. National Father Daughter Take a Walk Day.
0: Oh, so what are you going to do today?
1: I'm going to ask my dad to take me a walk.
0: Aye. Say, right, come on, Blair, get your trainers on, we're going to walk.
1: International Peace and Love Day.
0: Oh, that's a nice one too, isn't it? Yeah, and what about this
1: one? Oh, wait, it's got a peace sign and a love heart.
0: And a love heart and a little peace sign.
1: Tell the truth.
2: I need to go home.
0: Tell the truth day. So have you ever told lies before?
1: No.
0: No, that's good. Well, you'll not need to tell the truth because you tell the truth every day.
2: I'm not done.

0: The songs have been quite a lot of holiday-based things, eh? Like beach and walking on sunshine, and sunshine. But that's not the theme. Peter has guessed lots and lots and lots of guesses, and they're no right. None of them are right. You're looking in the wrong place, Peter. He's looking at the songs. He needs to be looking at the bands. Anyway, that was a huge clue. Huge clue. Right, Maeve, what else has been going on this week?
1: National.
0: Wait, now we're going to the 8th. So we're going on. This is now yesterday. So this was Cal's
1: birthday. National Video Game
0: Day. National Video Game Day. So lots of people would have enjoyed that day, wouldn't they? Do you like playing video games? What games, video games do you play?
1: I play Roblox with Tyler.
0: Do you play any video games?
2: I only play baby games.
0: Oh, you only play baby games. Like what?
2: I only play Gabby games.
1: She's got Lego World.
2: I got Gabby games, Lego World, and the least Lego World, and other Lego World.
0: Do you like the Lego one?
2: And the fifth one, and even I have
1: a submarine one.
2: Like a submarine one. Even a Gabby game,
1: that's
2: and a Peppa game.
1: That's a very long
0: that
1: list.
0: That sounds good. You've got a very long list of games. What about this? National Ice Pole Day.
1: We had an ice pole today.
0: You had an ice pole today, didn't you? What
2: me
0: flavour did you
2: and
0: have?
2: Me and Nell had red.
1: No, we had pink.
0: Pink. So was it strawberry?
2: Yes.
0: Perfect. It's
2: no,
0: also
2: red.
0: That was yesterday anyway. And also yesterday it was National Maths Day.
1: It was also National... Go down. It was also National Chocolate with Almonds Day.
0: That's quite a boring day.
2: National
0: Chocolate with Almonds Day, boring. National Blueberry Day, boring. Right, let's see what's happening today. In a wee second. Right, what's going on today?
1: National Sugar Cookie Day.
0: Sugar Cookie Day? Well, we've had some cakes. I suppose they're kind of like cookies, aren't they? A little bit. It was also... What about this one?
1: Fashion Day.
0: Do you like fashion? Tell me about fashion. You told me something was more fashionable this morning. Or more...
1: My shorts. Like, they're like blue shorts with little gems all over them.
0: And you said they were more fashionable, didn't you?
1: Yeah, fashion.
0: What do you think's fashionable?
2: So? A school.
0: Oh, right. Aye, I see. Okay, right. Let's see what's happening over the weekend.
2: Little lights.
0: Oh, aye.
1: National French Friday.
0: Do you like French fries? It's National French Friday.
2: French fries!
0: Tomorrow, and look what else it is. It's World Kebab Day.
1: National Kitten Day.
0: I love kebabs. Can we talk about kebabs for a minute?
2: Yeah.
0: Can we talk about kebabs for a minute? Every Thursday, after I've been on the radio, I go to the kebab shop and get a kebab for my dinner. I go to Sensation Kebabs at the top of the Newton Grange and it's fantastic. So I'll be going there tonight.
1: And there's National...
0: So I'm going there tonight instead of tomorrow. So I'm having World Kebab Day a day early.
1: National Kitten Day.
0: National Kitten Day.
1: They're cute.
0: Very cute.
1: Don't step on a bee day.
0: Oh.
1: I don't want to step on a bee. Tyler just about stepped on a bee yesterday.
0: Did he? Did he just happen to miss it? Right, one more thing. Let's see what's happening on Saturday and then we're going to put the next song
1: National
0: on. Do you know what that says? National Mojito Day. So a mojito is a nice fancy drink.
1: A mojito.
0: That you get normally when you go your holidays. And I'm going my holidays on that day. Oh no, Sunday I'm going. Is that Sunday? Well, that's the day before I go on my holidays, so I might have a mojito.
1: Mojito.
0: On holiday.
1: Mojito.
2: Mojito.
0: Mojito. Mojito. Oh.

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0: Right, contestant one, tell me your name.
1: Me. Nell, and I'm going to do a quiz.
0: Tell me your age.
1: 6.
0: Okay.
1: I have to go away because I can read.
0: Ah, you're having to sit over in the corner. She can read off my screen. Right, are we ready?
1: Mm-hmm.
0: Contestant one, are you ready?
1: Yeah.
0: Okay.
2: I said I want to be in the radio on the docks too.
0: Yeah, you're doing it yourself though. You'll be next, okay? Right, are you ready?
1: Yeah.
2: I'm not doing it on myself.
0: Okay, you can do it together. Right, question one. What colours are the stars on the American flag?
1: I don't know.
0: Okay, just guess.
1: Yellow.
0: Okay. In the nursery rhyme, Jack and Jill, what do Jack and Jill go up the hill to fetch?
1: A pail of water.
0: Correct. Where does the President of the United States live while in office? What's the President of the United States house called?
1: I don't know what that means.
0: Well, where do you know Donald Trump?
1: No.
0: No, okay. How many planets are in our solar system?
1: 7.
0: Oh, I think we got this one last week. What?
1: No, I got the one before 7. I got 8.
0: Well,
1: I said 8.
0: 8's the right answer.
1: Oh.
0: Anyway, what do fruit do kids traditionally give to their teachers?
1: Say that again?
0: What fruit? Piece of fruit that you might eat.
1: An apple?
0: In the response, see you later, alligator.
1: What and is a wild crocodile.
0: Correct. Which Disney movie is Elsa in?
1: Frozen. I was just about to say
0: that. Could you sing me a song from Frozen?
1: Let it go! Let it go!
0: Who is Mickey Mouse's girlfriend?
1: Minnie.
0: Where does Santa Claus live?
1: North Pole.
0: What type of fish is Nemo?
1: Clown.
0: What do caterpillars turn into?
1: Butterfly.
0: What do you use to write on a blackboard?
1: Chalk.
0: Oh, then they think you got blackboards these days. How many pairs of wings do bees have?
1: 4? 8? 2?
0: If you just keep going, you'll guess it was 2. And the last question. What kind of cat is considered to be bad luck? What colour?
1: Orange?

0: Right, Nell, introduce the next song. You've got to sing it. You've got to sing it.
1: I'm on my way.

0: That was a cheery song there, wasn't it? Did you like that one?
1: Maeve was grumpy.
0: She's grumpy. She's a wee outside having a puffy puff to herself. Anyway, so this week what we did was we've got a new idea. So last week I had been to see Alanis Morissette. So I decided that I was going to play three of Alanis Morissette's songs because she was so good. So I thought I'll give everybody an opportunity to put down an artist that they like when we put the post on Facebook, and we'll pick one of the people's at random and play the songs. So we've decided to go with Taylor Swift. So Ashley Reid, you are the winner of this week's pizza. And we'll arrange to drop off your voucher, or you can collect your voucher before Sunday. But we had already played a Taylor Swift song, which was Shake It Off. And we decided we're just going to play another two Taylor Swift songs, and that'll make the three songs. So I've played three Taylor Swift songs over this radio programme. And can you tell me something that happened to Taylor Swift, Nell?
1: She got married.
0: She got married. Who did she get married to?
1: An American football player.
0: Oh, an American football player. You know more about it than me. But anyway, she's got a song called You Need to Calm Down. And right now I feel like I need to calm down.

And the next song is a wee dedication. So we've just heard that Bonnie Tyler has sadly passed away. She lives in Portugal. Amazing singer. She's originally from Wales. But she's got loads and loads and loads of good songs. So we're going to play one of my favourites that Bonnie Tyler sang. Rest in peace, Bonnie.

the deserts of Sudan and the gardens of Japan, from Milan

0: That came to a very sudden end there. That was Ian Dury and the Blockheads with Hit Me With Your Rhythm Stick. So today's theme, Peter, you've guessed about 100 times, you've not quite got it, and it was all bands with backing bands. So Ian Dury and the Blockheads, Tom Petty and the Heartbreakers, Diana Ross and the Supremes, for example. So Morgan came up with the theme and she'd done all the research, but unfortunately she wasn't able to make it in today. So that is, I've been with Nell and Maeve. God, I can't even speak with Nell and Maeve. And I can't believe that's another 2 hours over. The winner of the pizza was Ashley Reid, so we'll get that organised. I think from next week, what I'm going to do, well, I'm not in next week, I'm on holiday from the week after, I'll do the Facebook post the day before to give people a time to post their artists. So yeah, last song I'm going to leave you with for the day is Prince. Are you going to say bye, girls?
1: Bye.
0: Say bye. See you. And you're away. So I'm on holiday next week, and Nell and Maeve are on holiday the week after. So it'll be 2 weeks, 3 weeks till you're back.
1: Morgan and Jeff will be back.
0: Yeah. And then that'll be good, won't it?
1: Yeah. And we'll all be back.
0: We'll all be back together.
1: Again.

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2: From the Sky News Centre at 10. On the first day of nominations, 322 Labour MPs have backed Andy Burnham to be the party's next leader. He only needs one more to guarantee no one can stand against him. Keir Starmer and Home Secretary Shabana Mahmood are among those who haven't yet given their support. The likely next Prime Minister has been speaking about the process on social media.
3: Strange thing to say, but I've just been in to nominate myself to be leader of the Labour Party. The nomination process has opened this morning, so glad to see some MPs going in. I'm still the only candidate in the race. It's all starting to feel very real.
2: Officials have issued new heat health alerts as temperatures top 35 degrees in parts of the country. The third heat wave of the summer is causing transport disruption and wildfire risks. A review's found three people died and others suffered permanent harm under the care of a consultant who gave outdated medical advice. Dr. Veronica Varney left South London's St Helier Hospital in 2023 and is understood to be under investigation by the General Medical Council. A rogue UPS worker has been jailed for 12 years for paving the way for £10 million worth of cocaine to be smuggled into the UK. Zach Archbold ensured drug parcels from the Netherlands passed undetected through the Essex depot where he worked. Bonnie Tyler has died at the age of 75. The singer had been in hospital in Portugal since May and passed away last night. Bryan Adams, Catherine Zeta-Jones and Sir Rod Stewart are among those paying tribute. She's best known for her hit Total Eclipse of the Heart. Here's her friend Susie Quattro.
4: You can't beat that, can you? I don't think there's anybody alive that doesn't love that song. Not just the song, the way she sang it. So I always say she sang it with balls. That's how you got to sing it.
2: And it's goalless between France and Morocco going into the second half of their World Cup quarterfinal in Boston. French captain Kylian Mbappe missed the best chance after having a penalty saved. That's the latest. I'm Imani Rana.
0: Belston, Rosewell, New Battle.
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Well, Maynard Ferguson opening up this evening's programme with a track called Give It One, written by Alan Downey and Maynard Ferguson himself for the album MF Horn 2, which was recorded towards the end of 1971 and released in January 1972. One of many albums produced by Keith Mansfield for Maynard Ferguson and recorded at the Lansdowne Studios in central London. The album features many cover versions of songs that were popular in the years leading up to its production, including Spinning Wheel, made famous by Blood, Sweat and Tears, Hey Jude, of course, by The Beatles, and this one is an Isaac Hayes composition, The Theme from Shaft.

Muir Ferguson, the Keith Mansfield arrangement of the theme from Shaft. Welcome along to tonight's Big Band Hour. If you just joined us, good to have your company this evening. Graham Rigby with you on Midlothian's Black Diamond FM.

Quincy Jones, and all 2 minutes worth of one-note samba written by Antonio Carlos Jobim. From an album called Bossa Nova in 1962, featured none other than Lalo Siffrin on piano and Clark Terry on the trumpet. In 1965, Sammy Davis Jr. got together with Count Basie to record an album for the Verve record label. It was called Our Shining Hour. Here's a track from it. This is New York City Blue. Once I

0: New York!
1: Sammy Davis Jr. and Count Basie at the height of the Rat Pack era in the mid-60s, of which Sammy Davis Jr. was very much a part of course, as was Count Basie, actually, having worked with Frank Sinatra at the Sands Hotel and Casino in Las Vegas over many years, with songs like this.
2: That's Johnny Mercer and Harold Arlen. Now this man here is gonna take me by the hand, and he's gonna lead me down the right path to righteousness and all that other mother jazz. In the right tempo, fly me to the moon, let me swing among those stars.

0: you.
1: Frank Sinatra, Count Basie, Fly Me to the Moon. A live recording from an album called Sinatra at the Sands, which was recorded at the Sands Hotel and Casino in Las Vegas in 1966, in the Copa Room at the Sands Hotel, just to be precise on that one. It was Sinatra's first live album to be commercially released and contains many of his songs already associated with him. Released on the Reprise record label, it's produced by Sonny Burke. Well worth having a listen to if you haven't done already. It's still available on CD, I believe, and obviously as a download too. And now, here's something from Buddy Rich.

Buddy Rich from his 1967 album Big Swing Face. That's the Lennon and McCartney composition Norwegian Wood. You're tuned to the Big Band Hour. Good to have your company this evening. It's Graham Rigby with you on Midlothian's Black Diamond FM.

Clayton Hamilton Jazz Orchestra from a 1990 album called Groove Shop. That was How Great Thou Art. When award-winning composer and producer Chris Walden was recording his Home of My Heart album in 2005, he decided to include this one. It's a Lyle Mays composition called Feet First.

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Dizzy Gillespie and the Swords from an album called The New Continent, which was released in 1965. All the tracks were, apart from three, were arranged and composed by none other than Lalo Sifrin, who also played piano in the orchestra. And the album was produced by Quincy Jones for the Limelight record label. Here's another track from the album now. This is actually a bonus track which didn't appear on the original pressing. This is, again, composed by Lalo Sifrin. It's called Panamericana.

Dizzy Gillespie and Pan Americana, featuring Mel Lewis on the drums, Charlie Kennedy and Phil Woods on alto sax, and of course Lalo Sifrin on piano.

Gerald Wilson Big Band and Nancy Joe from an album called Sea Breeze. We'll have two tracks this evening from Gerald Wilson. We'll be hearing from him again towards the end of the programme. Right now, though, let's take you back in time to 1941 and Glenn Miller.

Glenn Miller and the Jerry Gray arrangement of Caribbean Clipper, one of a few hundred tunes he recorded for RCA Victor between 1939 and 1941. You're tuned to the Big Band Hour. Good to have your company this evening. Graham Rigby with you here on Midlothian's Black Diamond FM.

Gordon Goodwin's Big Fat Band and East Coast Envy from a 2008 album, Acturage. And that's something from a man who in the 1940s became known as the man with the golden trumpet, Harry James. This is one of his biggest hits, Bangtail.

Harry James and Bang Tail. And that's almost it for this week's Big Band Hour. I'm going to leave you this evening with the second track from the Gerald Wilson Orchestra. This is called Milestones. Thanks for tuning in. Have a good week, and I'll see you next Thursday at 10 p.m. Bye-bye.

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2: From the Sky News Centre at 11, a total of 322 Labour MPs have formally backed Andy Burnham to be the next party leader on the first day of nominations. He's one short of the number, which guarantees no one can stand against him. More amber heat health alerts have been issued. Most of England's now covered by warnings from the UK Health Security Agency as temperatures top 35 degrees in some places. Meanwhile, the NHS says it's facing a summer onslaught and electricity networks have asked generators for more power to meet demand. Meteorologist Joe Wheeler says such a long hot spell is rare.
3: We're talking about this as being a third heat wave, but is it? Did the heat ever actually go away? And even though things will cool down a little bit over the weekend, as we go into next week, whilst it may not still be a heat wave technically, temperatures will still be way above average.
2: A consultant at a South London hospital has been found to have contributed to patients' irreversible lung damage or premature death. Dr. Veronica Varney gave outdated or incorrect advice to St. Helier Hospital in Carshalton, where she told lung patients to avoid flu jabs. Bryan Adams, Catherine Zeta-Jones and Susie Quattro are among those paying tribute to Bonnie Tyler. The 75-year-old, famous for 80s hits like Holding Out for a Hero, died in hospital last night. The first team through to the World Cup semi-finals has been confirmed. Joe Rawson's in the United States.
4: Kylian Mbappe showing why for many he is the best player in the world with a superb opener, curling a shot in on the hour mark. Then Ousmane Dembele, the current Ballon d'Or holder, got a second 6 minutes later. France, like they did 4 years ago in Qatar, getting the better of a Morocco side who were far from their best in Boston. It finishes France 2, Morocco 0.
2: And England defender Jarrell Kwanzaa has been given a 2-match ban for his red card against Mexico in their last 16 match. His foul's been classed as serious foul play. That's the latest. I'm Cam Hall.
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